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0: The right chemistry. G'day, Dave Ferguson here. Speaking of chemistry, welcome to my lab. I'm just doing some experiments here to make sure I've got the right ingredients to have you feeling good this weekend. Why don't we try a little touch of Madonna in the mix soon? Good, good. Some Billy Joel. Even if it's all junk, still rock and roll. I like that. And after a bass spotlight coming up soon with Millie, I thought I'd created something that sounds just like Taylor Swift, but it turns out her name's Gracie Abrams. Oh, we're having great success with the experiments this weekend here at Bay.
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13: It is time to say good morning to Gateway's support services this morning. 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He's the Quality and Compliance Manager. Good morning, Simon.
14: Good morning, Millie.
13: So, Simon, when we talk about supported independent living, which is what we're doing today, we're really talking about the support that people get in their homes.
14: That's right.
13: And in their own homes. What does that sort of mean day to day?
14: Supported independent living is really, it's a big part of the NDIS.
13: Mm.
14: And because it's not just a service, it's really where people live their lives every single day.
13: Yeah.
14: We might hear about supported independent living, or as we call it, SIL.
13: Yeah.
14: Talked about as a support model, but at its core, it's really about someone's home, where they wake up,
13: yeah,
14: where they prepare and eat their meals, where they relax, they have visitors, and where they actually feel like themselves.
13: Yeah.
14: So when we talk about SIL, we're not really talking about programs or paperwork. We're talking about someone's home and their day-to-day lives and asking, what is our role in supporting that person to live the way they want to live? perspective. We really need to understand what's important too and what's important for people, and that's why getting this right really, really matters.
13: Yeah. There's been some significant changes coming to SIL, as you call it, Simon, Supported Independent Living, across Australia. What's driving the reforms, and just in a nutshell, what will that mean for practice for people and families?
14: Fundamentally, Millie, it's as a sector, we need to lift the quality and the strengthening our safeguards, and especially in shared living.
13: Yeah.
14: So from 1 July, all providers of SIL will be required to be registered as an NDIS provider.
13: Right.
14: So the new standards will reinforce higher expectations, stronger accountability for every provider supporting people in their home. So the new standards are not really just about ticking boxes. They're about actively promoting persons' fundamental human rights, the rights to live the way we choose and who we live our lives with.
13: Yeah.
14: It's about people feeling safe and respected, having consistent support, and encouraging people to speak up and for us to actively listen.
13: Okay, well, all of that makes sense. We're talking to Simon McDowell from Gateway Support Services. 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
14: So the changes are actually going to reinforce and not change anything we do at Gateways. So the new standards really focus on what matters most for people we support. It's about choosing how you live your life and having the support to make the decisions that affect you, which is really underpinning that principle of nothing about us without us, that should embed everything that we do. It's about feeling safe and respected, choosing who you live with and where you live.
13: Yeah.
14: About having consistent, respectful and reliable support to make those informed decisions and to make your choices.
13: Yeah.
14: It's about being heard and, when something isn't right, having those issues being resolved.
13: Yeah.
14: There's a strong emphasis on staff capabilities, skills and training, and having the right people to provide the right support at the right time. Ultimately, this is about making sure that only providers who are committed to quality and safety are delivering critical supports. And for families, the key message is to simply ask questions. Check whether your SIL provider is registered, or at least preparing to become registered, and have those open conversations about how your continuity of care will be maintained. Good providers will actually welcome those conversations.
13: Absolutely. 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But if you would like more information, how can we get it from Gateway, Simon?
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13: Excellent. Have a good weekend. It was lovely to see you again.
14: Thanks, Millie.
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Today with the weather for Geelong, partly cloudy, high chance of showers most likely this evening. Geelong's top today, 23. Tomorrow, rain, and 18 degrees, possibly up to 25 mil tomorrow. Get more of the feel.

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0: Play 93.9. Later on, Marcus Thompson, Leopold's Marcus Thompson pup, plays his 200th for the club. He's been a tremendous leader around the place. The Thompsons have a long, long history at Leopold.
1: Dad was president for a few years. My mum worked behind the bar and also played netball there. Me and Jai play footy, and my sister Carly played netball there as well. But it goes back much further than that. There's, I think, four uncles have played for Leopold. Mick Thompson is one that was probably the most recognisable. He was he played the 1990 BFL Premiership and was a senior coach for a few years. And, I guess it's fantastic to have a bit of family history for the club. And it's something that we're obviously really passionate about, and really proud to pull on the colours each week and represent not only the Thompsons, but Leopold as well.
0: He's a ripping bloke. Congratulations, pup, on game 200 today for Leopold. Be awesome to see as many as possible around the boundary line cheering him on today as they play Grovey at home. The only better man that I could find is Pearl Jam's better man. That's coming up after Bay's 11 o'clock update next.
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4: We've got a great start to the weekend with all the major arterials moving well. Port Arlington Road and the Bellarine Highway looking good through Leopold and Moolap. If you're heading towards Melbourne, Geelong Ring Road moving nicely onto the Princess Freeway, past the airport and Werribee and onto the Westgate Freeway. 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That's the latest Bay 93.9 weekend traffic for Geelong and the Surf Coast.
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18: Showers increasing today, a top of 23. Hi, I'm Rebecca McDonald. Detectives investigating the deaths of two people in Werribee believe the pair knew each other. The bodies of a 31-year-old man and 29-year-old woman were found during a welfare check yesterday afternoon. Detectives say they're not looking for anyone else in relation to the deaths. More fuel is coming to Australia. Minister Chris Bowen says the government has 3.8 billion litres locked in to be delivered over the next 4 weeks.
19: That's 2 billion litres of diesel, 760 million litres of petrol, 326 million litres of jet fuel, and 648 million litres of crude oil.
18: A local winery is hoping for the public's help finding four farm utility vehicles that have been stolen from the property in less than a year. Banks Road Vineyards taken to social media saying it was broken into and robbed last Friday morning and comes just a month after two people were seen walking through the property. The first national poll testing the public's response to housing measures in the federal budget reveals most Aussies remain unimpressed. Less than a third of young people believe the budget will be good for them. Melbourne's hospitality venues are being threatened with firebombings if they don't pay thousands of dollars in a so-called protection tax. The Herald Sun's reporting demands of up to $10,000 are common. And some road closures on the Great Ocean Road between Lawn and Apollo Bay this weekend. It's for the Running Festival, with entries already sold out. More than 10,000 runners and visitors are expected in the region. The main running events to be held tomorrow.
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18: Hawks coach Sam Mitchell is upbeat ahead of this afternoon's clash against Melbourne at the G. He says fans can expect fireworks.
20: This is an entertainment business. Now, for you guys, the entertainment is huge. And for the people going to the game, you know, I've got teenage kids. They're going to love, you know, a picket pocket and a wizard pocket or whatever they're calling these things. So I suspect it'll be a good game of footy to watch.
18: North Melbourne and Adelaide kick off the afternoon, while Carlton hosts the Bulldogs tonight at Docklands. Wins last night for Sydney and Gold Coast. Geelong United are at home at the arena tonight in NBL 1 action. The women will be on court from 5pm, the men from 7. And Min Woo Lee's the best of the Aussies at the PGA Championship, finishing the day at 3 under.
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14: Four legends unite for one massive night of Australian hits. 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

0: Bay 93.9 next week with Mill and Nick. What about tickets to see Dave Gleeson, Joe Camilleri and Wendy Matthews, the fabulous Caprettos, are live at the Bowen Heads Hotel May 29. How cool does that sound? Very cool. Mill and Nick are off Monday. They're having a long weekend. They're back Tuesday. Thanks to ENS, the Miele experts, 531 Moorabool.
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93.9, do that washing today. Partly cloudy, high chance of showers most likely from tonight. Top of 23 for Geelong today, because tomorrow the forecast is for rain and possibly up to 25 mils of it. Bay 93.9.

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0: Bay 93.9, just want to give a couple of our dear, dear friends, David and Kimberly Thomas, on the front page of this today's Addy, Geelong Advertiser front page today. They're dear friends of Mill and I, David and Kimberly. I've just had the most wretched cancer diagnosis, both of them. After going through years of IVF, they had the joy of their little baby, Riley, arrive. And then to be both faced with cancer diagnosis, just unimaginable. 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So if you can, search support Kim, David and baby Riley through an unimaginable time at GoFundMe.
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3: We've got the Great Ocean Road Running Festival on this weekend, and the Great Ocean Road is closed in Apollo Bay today until 5 o'clock this afternoon. There are deer tours in place. 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
13: Showers increasing, a top of 23 today. Broadcasting on Wadawurrung Country. Hi, I'm Rebecca McDonald. Australia's fuel reserves are now higher than they were before the Middle East conflict. Stockpiles have rebounded to 44 days of petrol, 36 days of diesel and 35 of jet fuel.
14: Government working with the private sector in an orderly way to make a difference for Australians. Together, we are in a better position than anyone was predicting.
13: PM Anthony Albanese there. Detectives say they're not looking for anyone else as they investigate the deaths of two people in Werribee. The bodies of the 31-year-old man and 29-year-old woman were found when police conducted a welfare check yesterday afternoon. A post-mortem will be conducted to determine the cause of deaths. The federal government's officially listed the National Socialist Network as a prohibited hate organisation, making membership a crime punishable by up to 15 years jail. It follows advice from ASIO, targeting the neo-Nazi group and its various fringe elements. Geelong Council is still pushing for a special economic zone for more building and residential developments in the CBD. Mayor Stretch Contell says Geelong's one of the fastest growing regions, but the city needs ongoing investment in housing. There is concern of a disconnect between what the regions are being asked to deliver and the funding to support it. A jury in New York has failed to unanimously decide whether Harvey Weinstein raped one-time actress Jessica Mann in 2013, causing yet another mistrial. The Manhattan District Attorney says prosecutors are discussing whether to try again in court. Some wet weather this weekend after a week of sunshine. Geelong's officially recorded 15.6 mils of rain so far this month, which is well below the long-term May average of 46.5 mils.
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13: Collingwood's big guns are expected to be back next Saturday night at the G for Scott Pendlebury's milestone record-breaking game. A depleted Magpies last night lost to Sydney by 6 points. Coach Craig McRae last night defending to rest Peckingame. A depleted Magpies last night lost to Sydney by 6 points. Coach Craig McRae last night defending to rest

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0: 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Tomorrow, rain about an 18. Right now in Geelong, it's 22.
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0: The Cardigans, Bay 93.9, music to have you feeling good across the weekend. 7 years free servicing on selected Kodiaks at Rex Corel Skoda. Good afternoon, Nick with you up until 6 o'clock. Hope you've had a cracking weekend so far. And hey, it's early. It's only Saturday lunchtime. We've still got a couple of days. I'm loving it. Sorry, the studio audience, really loud today. You may have just been at the market this morning in town and just getting a coffee and settling into the afternoon. The Cats have already played, but don't worry about that. There's plenty of footy on and local sport. It's all happening around town. As I said, I'll be with you up until 6. Hope you're having a fantastic weekend. In the next 5 minutes, I'm going to take us back to 1983, sort of, but 1999, sort of. You know what I mean? I'm getting bad at this. Prince is next, Bay 93.9.
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0: 93.9. Guy Sebastian, dramatic ending. Thank you, Guy. Playing music to have you feeling good across the weekend. Hey, what's going on in Geelong today? I'll tell you, if looking for something completely different, I'd say. We've got you covered. Geelong's Mexican Wrestling. That is happening today. Luca Fantastica is happening. Geelong West Town Hall kicks off with a family show from 1 o'clock, so not too far away, till 3:30. The adult show from 6 p.m, you know, you can have your drinks, you know, testings and that. It's got a mariachi band. Hello. How good does this sound? It's got the Mexican, the masked wrestlers. It's going to be unreal. I'll tell you what, if I wasn't here, I'll tell you where I'd be. Mexican Wrestling. Coming up in the next 10 minutes, Matchbox 20. And up next, Crowded House, Bay 93.9.
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0: Bay 93.9, playing music to have you feeling good on the weekend. Your local news, not too far away. And when I say local, I mean local. Then how about some of this? Starship. Come on, Sarah. Kate Bush, as you're getting a coffee, just don't spill it, don't get too excited. It's a good song. If someone spilled coffee over yourself, do you? And up next, Hall & Oates.
1: Went to Sam in the early 2000s, and wowee, wowee, their mustaches were good. And their music. We'll do it all next.
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4: Well, the Great Ocean Running Festival has the Great Ocean Road closed in Apollo Bay until 5 p.m. There are detours in place. And then let's look at the drive in and out of Melbourne. Clear. No disruptions until you get to the Baltic Bridge heading inbound. Delays then into the Burnley Tunnel. Local roads, aside from that running festival, are looking fantastic. Surf Coast Highway has a slow patches between Grovedale and Torquay. 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Showers increasing today, heading for a top of 23. It's 21 degrees right now. That's the latest Bay 93.9 weekend traffic and weather for Geelong and the Surf Coast.
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5: Showers increasing this afternoon. Hey, it's Rebecca in the newsroom. The PM and Energy Minister have held a joint press conference in Sydney talking about the ongoing fuel crisis. Anthony Albanese spruiking the government's response and measures outlined in the federal budget. Chris Bowen also providing an update.
15: That we have more fuel in Australia, as the PM said, than when the Iran war began. We have 44 days worth of petrol, which is 2 days more than last week's update, and 8 days more than the day that the Iran bombing began. We have 36 days worth of diesel, which is 1 day more than last week.
5: Homicide detectives are investigating the deaths of two people in Werribee. Officers made the grim discovery yesterday afternoon while carrying out a welfare check. They say they found the 31-year-old man and 29-year-old woman deceased. Investigations continuing into how they died. A fragile ceasefire between Israel and Lebanon's been extended by 45 days following negotiations mediated by the US. The State Department confirmed the deal just 48 hours before the previous truce was set to expire, following three rounds of direct contact between Israeli and Lebanese officials. The Education Union is confident teachers will support a pay deal settled with the state government. Teachers, principals and support staff will receive pay rises of up to 32% over 4 years. Still needs to go to a final vote with union members. Aussie teenagers are having more family time and increasing their physical activity following the social media ban for under-16s. New polling shows almost a third of kids have taken up more sport or exercise since the laws came in late last year. But parents are still worried tech platforms aren't doing enough to verify ages of users. And more than 10,000 runs came in late last year. But parents are still worried tech platforms aren't doing enough to verify ages of users. And more than 10...

0: as it's not looking good for the young ruckman.
1: Unfortunately, early diagnosis is a full reconstruction. We'll again have to get scans to confirm all that, but yeah, that's sad.
0: The Suns recorded their 10th straight win in Darwin, beating the Power last night by 25. Auckland FC is the first team through to the A-League Men's Grand Final, winning their playoff with Adelaide 4-1 on aggregate. This afternoon, the Women's A-League Grand Final is being played between Melbourne City and Wellington Phoenix. And Janjak is hosting two big surfing events this weekend. The under-21 Victorian Teams titles is on today, with the under-21 state titles to be surfed tomorrow.
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93.9, Sarah. Could be the one that got away. 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Probably not thinking that at all. Starship. Sorry. That's free. That is ridiculous. 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Grunge, if you will. Green Day. When I come around. Bay 93.9. I'm going to go straighten this all up. I promise.

0: UB40 on Bay 93.9. 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Nick with you on this lovely Saturday afternoon. Hope you're having a cracker. Hope your local footy team won. Hope your footy team won in the AFL, or if they're about to play, hope they win. Unless it's Freo, hope Essendon get a win tomorrow. That's a real watchy space. Hey, if your weekend vibe is slightly more refined, Penrith Air is on across Geelong and the Ballerine all weekend. Mill and I were giving tickets away to this all week. Very popular. It's running from, it was started yesterday and happening until tomorrow. There are wine tasting, lunches, live music. They're happening right across wineries, right across our region, including Scotchman's Hill, my favourite. Everyone loves these. This is such a great day. People sip once and suddenly they're describing cherries, your oaks, your tobaccos. Emotional maturity. I've just started getting into wine, and I'll tell you what, if you're heading there now, I'm pretty jealous. That's where I would be on this Saturday afternoon if I had the opportunity to. Probably still can do it tomorrow, which I might look at doing. Hey, plenty of great music still to come. Black Eyed Peas up next. Goanna Bay, 93.9.
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93.9, playing music to have you feeling good on the weekend as we're just creeping up to 2 o'clock. Plenty of great tunes to come. But before that, the news. But after the news,

0: And up next, Sabrina Carpenter recently played at Coachella, a music festival in America. Who did she get up to sing one of the all-time greats with? I'll let you think about it and I'll play it next here on Bay 93.9.
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3: Starting with the journey in and out of Melbourne, no major incidents affecting that drive. As you get closer to Melbourne, delays on the Westgate Freeway from the Balti through to the Burnley Tunnel. And a reminder that the Great Ocean Running Festival has the Great Ocean Road closed in Apollo Bay until 5 p.m. Detours are in place. And a good run on the Geelong Ring Road and Port Arlington Road. Cherry's May Driveaway Sale ends Monday. 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Cherry for the road ahead. Showers increasing today. Top of 23. It's 23 degrees right now. That's the latest Bay 93.9 weekend traffic and weather for Geelong and the Surf Coast.
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4: Showers increasing this afternoon. Hey, it's Rebecca in the newsroom. More fuels coming to Australia. Minister Chris Bowen says the government has 3.8 billion litres locked in to be delivered over the next 4 weeks. He says we have more fuel in the country than we did before the war on Iran began.
15: This is a result of government and private sector working so closely together in the most difficult international circumstances for energy and oil ever to ensure that Australia is well stocked. We have 52 ships on the water on their way to Australia.
4: Detectives investigating the deaths of two people in Werribee believe the pair knew each other. The bodies of a 31-year-old man and 29-year-old woman were found during a welfare check yesterday afternoon. Police say detectives are not looking for anyone else in relation to the deaths. As the major parties continue to sell their federal budget and reply, Geelong's mayor says the city needs to be better resourced to deliver future housing. Stretch Contell says there needs to be ongoing investment in housing to enable growth. The city's still strongly pushing for a special economic zone in the CBD for more building and residential developments. Jacinta Allen is under growing pressure to dump a move to immortalise former Premier Dan Andrews in a bronze statue. It'll cost taxpayers just over $134,000. The current Premier being accused of being tone deaf to the financial hardships many Victorians are facing. A pool of $2.7 billion in unclaimed funds is sitting with the National Corporate Watchdog. Some records date back to the 50s, with the stash including forgotten shares, life insurance payouts and inactive bank accounts.
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4: Hawks coach Sam Mitchell is upbeat ahead of this afternoon's clash against Melbourne at the G. He says fans can expect fireworks.
17: This is an entertainment business. Now, for you guys, the entertainment is huge. And for the people going to the game, you know, I've got teenage kids. They're going to love, you know, a picket pocket and a wizard pocket or whatever they're calling these things. So I suspect it'll be a good game of footy to watch.
4: North Melbourne and Adelaide have kicked off the afternoon of play. Carlton hosting the Bulldogs tonight at Docklands. Wins last night for Sydney and Gold Coast. And Geelong United are at home at the arena tonight in NBL 1 action. The women will be on court from 5 p.m, the men from 7.
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The Pretenders from 1981. How good. Message of love. Bay 93.9. Playing music to have you feeling good. Now let's fast forward about 44 years. Justin Bieber. He also played at Coachella, just like Sabrina Carpenter and Madonna did. It's Daisies. 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

0: I'm playing music to have you feeling good on the weekend. Blondie, if you don't mind. Hope you're having a crack. I'll tell you what I did last night down in Melbourne. We went out and went out for dinner, but then we also, the other thing we did, was went to watch one of our favourite bands, Boy and Bear. Now, you may have heard this song. The sort of thing we play on Bay, but I'll tell you what, we saw them at Hamer Hall. Unbelievable band. They're touring Europe and the States. Give a bit of this. Beautiful. I do a Crowded House cover too. They're fantastic at Hamer Hall. And what a venue. That was the first time I've been there last night. It was such a good night. The wonderful place to see a live band too. Boy and Bear, out of 10? 8. I'll give them 8. Pretty red hot. Really good band. Have a listen if you haven't. And now, talking of good music, in the next 10, Tom Petty. And up next, Taylor Swift here on Bay 93.9.
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0: Way 93.9, playing music to have you feeling good on the weekend. 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Plenty of good tunes to come, including this. Hey, if you've got a mullet, or if you don't have any hair left, or you've got a short back and sides, or you're just rocking a traditional ponytail, turn this up. It's only 15 minutes away if you don't mind. New music from Bruno Mars. Hey, hey, Bruno, calm down, calm down. What about Shania? Get a clone. We'll do all that next. So I'm starting to lose the plot.
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3: A reminder, the Great Ocean Running Festival has the Great Ocean Road closed in Apollo Bay until 5pm. There are detours in place. A good drive in and out of Melbourne. No disruptions on the West Gate, Princes or Geelong Ring Road. And a pretty good drive elsewhere around the Geelong and Surf Coast region with no disruptions on Surf Coast Highway between Grovedale and Torquay. And we have a good run on Port Arlington Road, Ballarine Highway. 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We've hit our top of 23. That's the latest Bay 93.9 weekend traffic and weather for Geelong and the Surf Coast.
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spending an hour at Blockbuster on a Friday night choosing a movie that only goes for an hour and a half. Ah, the 90s. 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

0: Peter Garrett at the gang. Midnight Oil, Bay 93.9. Nick with you. Happy Saturday afternoon. Russell's dialed in from Herne Hill. Good afternoon, Russ.
1: Hey, Nick. How are you, mate?
0: Yeah, good, mate. What's happening for you this arvo?
1: Not much. I'm just tuned in. I just thought I'd call up and say good day, mate. Just doing a bit of gardening out the back.
0: What have you got on out the back there, mate?
1: Oh, just trying to get on top of these weeds, mate. Doing a bit of whippersnipping and just trying to avoid going inside at the moment, actually.
0: Right, what's going on inside?

0: need to unpack that, do we, Russ?
1: A bit of a schmozzle in there, mate. It's just best if I go outside and just put the old earbuds in and just pretend I'm busy out here. Wait till the coast is clear, mate.
0: Hey, hey, Russ, you're a smart man, my friend. You're a smart man. What's what the weed's out of control at the moment at my joint. What do you use? How do you kill them?
1: I've just been doing them by hand, mate. I go around with a little plucker thing.
0: Yeah.
1: And then and then whatever I can't get to, I just spray with the old weed and feed.
0: Oh, mate.
1: From, Bunnings there.
0: Mate, you're ahead of your time. That is fantastic. What a great operator you are in the garden. Russ, we'll leave it there, my friend. Hope you have a good day. And I'll tell you this, Russ, in the next 10, I'm going to play you the Divinals, Elton John,
1: ooh,
0: and Beyonce and Jay-Z.
1: Don't mind a bit of Beyonce.
0: Yeah, mate, she does mind a bit of you. On you, Russ. Have a good day, brother.
1: Yeah, mate. Thought I'd say good day. Ciao.
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0: 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Hope you're having a great Saturday afternoon. Still plenty of great tunes to come like this. Love is a thank you, Pat. I know. I get it. Don't worry. Chainsmokers, Coldplay. Great combo. And up next, who's putting who in the corner? I'll let Bill and Jennifer tell you. We'll do that next here on Bay 93.9.
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3: Keep in mind, the Great Ocean Running Festival has the Great Ocean Road closed in Apollo Bay until 5 p.m. Detours are in place, so plan ahead to avoid delays. Otherwise, seeing brake lines, Mallop Street to Bellarine Street in Geelong and Shannon Avenue at Autumn Street. 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Geelong's weather, partly cloudy this afternoon with showers expected this evening. A rainy day on the forecast for Sunday with a top of just 18. Right now it's 22 degrees. That's the latest Bay 93.9 weekend traffic and weather for Geelong and the Surf Coast.
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Mill and I return next week. 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The Miller Experts, 531 Moorabool Street in Geelong. 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

0: Music to have you feeling good. Across the weekend, Ed Sheeran, 7 years free servicing on selected Kodiaks at Rex Garel Skoda. I had a Kodiak the other week. If it wasn't for Belle, the new girlfriend, I would just about marry one of those Skodas. So, Belle, that's not a warning. It's just how much I love them. I really do. Hey, plenty happening right across the region. I was talking to you earlier about there's Mexican wrestling, which is, I mean, come on, man. Fantastic. It's happening at the Geelong West Town Hall on Packington Street. What time are we? We're just after 4:30. So there was the family show, but the adult show, after hours, from 6 o'clock. I suggest getting down there. The Mexican wrestling masks, the music, the food, all the hits. That looks unbelievable. I would be there if I could, but I can't, and I'm very, very jealous. Not as jealous as us, because we're playing in the next 10 Eurogliders. Chumbawamba up next. Boy Meets Girl. 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
1: How's this for a vibe? That big 80s chorus. A fresher tune you're already loving. And the Aussie anthem that still shakes the speakers along Eastern Beach. Millen Nick in the morning. Feel good all day with a playlist like no other. Across Geelong and the Surf Coast. This is Bay.
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0: 93.9, playing music to have you feeling good right across this sad day. Hope you're having a cracking night. I'm starting to think about food. But before we really unpack, this is what's coming next. Phil. Sing it to me, Phil. What a king. And up next, speaking of kings,
1: Billy Ocean.
0: Oh. Turn that up in a 1992 Capri driving down the Great Ocean Road. We'll do it next.
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4: Seeing some congestion on Mallop Street to Bellarine Street in Geelong and Shannon Avenue at Autumn Street in Geelong West. And keep in mind, the Great Ocean Running Festival has Great Ocean Road closed in Apollo Bay. Detours are in place. 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Authorised by the Victorian Government, Melbourne. Geelong's weather, partly cloudy this afternoon with showers expected later this evening. A rainy day on the forecast for Sunday with a top of 18. Right now it's 22 degrees. That's the latest Bay 93.9 weekend traffic and weather for Geelong and the Surf Coast.
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One of the all-time greats, Phil Collins, Bay 93.9. 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

Tina Arena, Bay 93.9, playing music to have you feeling good right across the weekend. Remember when Tina Arena first sort of, that song come out? How old was I? 11. Ah, geez, I tell you what, I was in love with Tina. Hey, what a great, fantastic Saturday, and there's everything's happening right across the region.

0: hear this. It's always something going on. But it sort of comes to this time of day where I think, geez, I'll tell you what, I start casting my mind, what am I going to do tonight? What footy's on? Like at the moment, there's Melbourne and Hawthorn, which I haven't really given it much attention. But there's only one Saturday night game on tonight, and I really want to just get into a pub, have a steak, have a few responsible light drinks, light ales, and watch footy. But there's only one Saturday night game on, and this is a problem when they have double headers on Friday night at the moment, and come on, boring. But you know what we've got to cop tonight? Carlton and the Western Bulldogs. Not the bad. Do you know what I might do? I'll go on strike and go and watch the NRL and have a steak. That'll sort the AFL out.
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0: 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That is it for me today. I hope I have kept you company in the best way possible. Hope you have a fantastic Sunday, and I'll see you next week with my best friend, Millicent. 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
3: Checking the roads and Prince's Highways on the brakes from Glenleith Avenue to Aberdeen Street and Shannon Avenue at Autumn Street in Geelong West. The Great Ocean Running Festival has now wrapped up and Great Ocean Road has reopened in Apollo Bay. Traffic is flowing once again. 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Geelong's weather, partly cloudy this afternoon with showers expected later this evening. A rainy day on the forecast for Sunday with a top of just 18. Right now, it's 19 degrees. That's the latest Bay 93.9 weekend traffic and weather for Geelong and the Surf Coast.
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8: As the tradies arrived at the worksite, the day was shaping up well. But then Jono's morning coffee got things moving. Tomo's first

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2: 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Has a devil
1: put aside for me. 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

at Blockbuster on a Friday night, choosing a movie that only goes for an hour and a half. 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

0: How's this for a vibe? That big 80s chorus. A fresher tune you're already loving. And the Aussie anthem that still shakes the speakers along Eastern Beach. Mill and Nick in the morning. Feel good all day with a playlist like no other. Across Geelong and the Surf Coast. 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
6: Good morning, Liam Robertson from Surfing Victoria here with your morning surf report. Great waves across the coastline this morning. A new swell arriving overnight. Seeing waves in that head-high range, if not overhead, on those more exposed breaks. A little bit inconsistent at times, but great offshore waves across the coastline. Head to those more premier reef breaks for the best options. Open beaches as well are holding a little bit of that swell. As always, if you are going for a surf, surf with a mate and play it safe by the water.
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2: G'day there. No dramas around town at this stage. We are moving very nicely, clear and quiet, the Geelong Ring Road in both directions and also the Surf Coast Highway, and looking the goods to Melbourne on the Princes past the airport, in through the Maltby Bypass and Point Cook Bend. No hassles merging onto the West Gate, which is clear up over the bridge. 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
10: Rain in a top of 17 today. Hi there, it's Nicole in the newsroom. The vote counting is underway in the Eurovision Song Contest in Vienna. Delta Goodrum performed Eclipse one last time this morning and says she's honoured to have represented Australia.
11: Came in with just a love for music. I thought it was an incredible world to its own. I walk in with a lot of respect for the Eurovision, and for me, I'm honoured that I get to be a part of this year, hit the stage and do what I love to do.
10: The Great Ocean Road will be closed between Lawn and Apollo Bay until early this afternoon for the running festival. Runners taking part in a half marathon, a full marathon and ultra marathon. Tragedy in the West, where a 38-year-old man has died in a shark attack off WA's Rottnest Island. Police say the victim had been spearfishing with friends when he was mauled by a great white. Angus Taylor is promising to change Australia's Sex Discrimination Act to include a definition of biological sex. At the moment, the Act does not include a definition of man or woman. Detectives have reopened an investigation into a 1994 Armaguard robbery at Chadstone Shopping Centre. Two guards were injured during the hold-up, one shot in the lower leg. Two men have been fined over the illegal harvesting of native tea tree from the Otways. A 44-year-old from Newcombe and a 74-year-old from Colac found guilty in a Geelong court of several offences related to taking protective native vegetation. Eight people have been injured after a car drove into a crowd in the Italian city of Medina. Witnesses chased after the driver and held him until police arrived. It's not clear if it was a premeditated attack.
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10: The Blues have snapped a seven-game losing streak in Josh Fraser's first game in charge. Carlton burst out of the blocks in the final term to score a 12-point win over the Bulldogs. Fraser pleased for the boys but says consistency is the goal.
7: Really proud of how we were able to galvanise quickly as a group. We were able to prepare and plan for tonight and then the way we were able to execute. Our challenge will be to make that habit. Now, whether emotion played a part tonight, I'm not sure. That's our challenge, to make sure it becomes habit and part of our game.
10: The Demons have moved to fifth on the ladder with a 39-point win over the Hawks. Narn blew Hawthorn away, kicking the first five goals of the final term. A big win to Melbourne Storm over Parramatta. Storm beating the Eels 34-8 to move to 13th on the ladder. Coach Craig Bellamy looking for more consistency from his players.
12: Hopefully the last couple of weeks we've got a little bit closer to that consistency, and hopefully we can keep improving and be a consistent footy team.
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13: Good morning, Liam Robertson from Surfing Victoria here with your morning surf report. Great waves across the coastline this morning. A new swell arriving overnight. Seeing waves in that head-high range, if not overhead, on those more exposed breaks. A little bit inconsistent at times, but great offshore waves across the coastline. Head to those more premier reef breaks for the best options. Open beaches as well are holding a little bit of that swell. As always, if you are going for a surf, surf with a mate and play it safe by the water.
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10: Rain and a top of 17 today, cloudy and 17 tomorrow. Right now it's 14 degrees and you're up to date on Bay 93.9.
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0: good music for Sunday morning, Bay 93.9. G'day, it's Mill. It's lovely to have your company for a Sunday morning. Here in my truckies, just got a coffee, my favourite at APCO, drive-through coffee. I love it. Tiny little shortbread on top. I love their coffee. I hope you're going to get a coffee or your Sunday morning's looking great. We have got some really good feel-good music. Tina Turner's Simply the Best on the Way, Deep Blue Something. And in 5 minutes' time, a flashback from 1985 from DeBarge. Now, they wrote this song. It took ages to record. And shortly afterwards, the band broke up. But it's a great flashback. We'll do it in the next five here at Bay.
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haven't owned and will probably never own anything in a little blue box from Tiffany's, and that's perfectly okay. Bay 93.9, Mill with you for a Sunday, playing feel-good music. I hope you're great. We had DeBarge ahead of that from 1985. Rhythm of the Night. Now, that's the song you heard me talk about 10 minutes ago, maybe. The song was a really good one-hit sort of wonder for them, but it sounds like a joyful sort of party song. The recording process, pretty stressful. After that, after all the recording stuff, they broke up shortly afterwards. It's not funny. They had so much fun in the song and they went, nah, that's it, we're done. All right, coming up for you in the next few minutes, Sabrina Carpenter, she's so good. Let's continue now with this ripper. Tina Turner, Bay 93.9, hello.

0: 7 years free servicing on selected Kodiaqs at Rex Gorell Skoda. It's hard to say. We love you, Rex Gorell Skoda. Hello to Johnny and the team. Hope you're having a great weekend. Gabrielle there and Dreams, Bay 93.9. It's feel-good music for the weekend. I was just flicking through and doing a little bit of stuff online just to talk about. And one of the biggest things that people have complained about in the budget, with the budget's been passed down earlier in the week, is they feel they haven't got enough money left over. We're a bit the same at our joint, to go out and have breakfast. Because when you go out for breakfast now, and I don't know, maybe there's breakfasts that aren't that dear, everything's at least $25 and up. Now, Ferg had a bowl of porridge. He took my mum to an appointment in Melbourne a couple of weeks ago and he waited for her and went nearby and had a bowl of porridge. $27 for a bowl of porridge. And it didn't come with any milk. This is what we're saying. It's 'cause he lives. Let us go out for a full cooked for $15 with lots of bacon. I'm not hungry. All right, in the next few minutes, we're back to the 80s. Crowded House with an absolute ripper from 1987.
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0: good music's our thing, and it's Sunday, May 17. Hello, Mill here. So good to have Brekkie with you this morning. Hope you haven't brushed your hair like me. I've at least brushed my teeth. Hey, that is a big thing for me. Coming up in the next few minutes, some excellent music. Tanya Doku on the way. So good. She was at the piano bar a couple of weeks ago. Amazing girl. And a woman that has reinvented herself more than you've had nice hot coffee. All on the way here at Bay in the next five.
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3: G'day there. No hold-ups around town at this stage. Everyone looking after each other and behaving themselves. The Geelong Ring Road in great shape in both directions, and same to the Surf Coast Highway. A clear run to Melbourne on the Princes past the airport, in through the Mulpy Bypass and Point Cook Bend. They were touch damp, clear onto the West Gate. Cherry's May driveaway sale ends Monday. 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Cherry, for the road ahead. That's the latest Bay 93.9 weekend traffic for Geelong and the Surf Coast.
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0: Rain and a top of 17 today, broadcasting on Wadawurrung Country. Good morning, I'm Nicole with the latest. It's a nerve-wracking wait for Delta Goodrum at Eurovision after a show-stopping performance in Austria. She finished in second place on 165 points behind Bulgaria after the jury vote. They're now going through the fan vote. A dedicated space has been opened in Geelong aimed at bringing business, industry industry and government leaders together. The global hub is based at the council's Wirikinal Civic Precinct, with the council saying it can provide an office and meeting space for visiting delegations and diplomats. Two teens are fighting for life after a deadly crash on the Calder Freeway northwest of Bendigo. A 14-year-old boy died when an allegedly stolen car slammed into a tree. The Prime Minister is facing a voter backlash over major tax policy reversals in last week's budget. 83% of voters surveyed by News Corp believe Anthony Albanese broke an election promise not to alter negative gearing and capital gains tax rules. And a passenger travelling on a Melbourne to Dallas Qantas flight is under arrest after crew and passengers were forced to hold him down. The plane forced to land in Tahiti.
1: For lush, beautiful instant lawn, call Coolabah Turf.
0: It's been a long time between drinks for the Blues. With just their second win of the season, they snapped a 7-game losing streak to beat the Bulldogs by 12 points last night. The win capping off an emotional week for the Blues, and interim coach Josh Fraser proud how they came together.
11: The events of this week impacted, you know, a lot of people, particularly the playing group who were so connected to Vossi and the staff who have so much admiration for him. So for us to regroup and galvanise and perform the way we did tonight, I think it's a big step forward for the club.
0: The Hawks have slipped to sixth on the ladder with a 39-point loss to the Demons. NAM dominated after the main break to claim victory at the MCG. Hawks coach Sam Mitchell says the Demons were just too good.
12: We got outworked. I mean, they'd been playing some really good footy, and I thought they were really, Melbourne played really well, but we sort of pride ourselves on our work rate, and we got a lesson.
0: And losses in the NBL 1 for Geelong United. The women's team lost 82-64 to Knox Raiders, while the men's lost their clash with Knox 103-75.
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0: Rain and a top of 17 today, cloudy and 17 tomorrow. Right now it's 15 degrees and you're up to date on Bay 93.9.
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0: the latest offering from showgirl Taylor Swift, her album. It's a little unusual, that song. She reckons she did it because Elizabeth Taylor's the ultimate showgirl. It's an unusual song from Tay-Tay after Ophelia and all the upbeat stuff. It's Elizabeth Taylor, Bay 93.9, Sunday, May 17th. Hello, Mill here, and we do it all thanks to Rex Gorell Skoda. 7 years free servicing on selected Kodiaqs. God, that's pretty good. Welcome to Sunday morning. Now, here's a thing that I cannot believe I've just read, and it's a real actual thing that's happening today, and it's pup yoga. So this is at Infinite Dance Studio in Grovedale, and it's yoga for your dog. Ah, you come on. This is at the Infinite Dance Studio, as I said. Hey, you can take your dog along. I don't know. The focus is on safe and positive early socialisation for puppies. If you want to take your dog to a gentle yoga and interact and cuddle with puppies, right. So I get what it is. This is so good. If you're interested in puppy yoga, it's the Infinite Dance Studio. It's on today. Look it up. Just Google puppy yoga in Geelong. Oh, God, I've enough trouble getting. I really want to do yoga. It's on my bucket list. It is. It really is. Coming up in the next few minutes, we go back to 1984 with an absolute banger from Van Halen.
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0: Such a great band. Queen, Don't Stop Me Now, Bay 93.9. Hello, Mill here. Sunday night. Well, it's only Sunday morning, but I'm thinking of Sunday night. I'm thinking what I can cook for dinner tonight once I get home from here and watch MasterChef. Are you into it? I love it because there's no crazy toxic controversies. People are cooking beautiful things. They're lovely to one another. That is why I love it. Did you see it last week with Jimmy and Jane Barnes? It was a couple of weeks ago. And they did the invention test and they took in the whiskey and marmalade, the whiskey and lemon and orange marmalade that Jane Barnes makes. Absolutely incredible. You got an extra 15 minutes on your cook if you were cooking, if you used it in the dish. They love their cooking. Barnsley told us once that he loves to cook. Take a listen.
1: I've got a lot of, you know, charcoal grills, smokers and things. So I like doing all the things on fire. I like fire. I'm a bloody pyromaniac. So, you know, I'm pretty handy. Can I cook? And
0: yeah.
1: I can do about anything you ask, really. I'm not that great at cake.
0: Not that great at cakes. Can't believe it, Barnsley. Settle in tonight with your favourite something and watch MasterChef. And in fact, we're hoping to get Poe on the Brekkie Show this week. Poe is one of the judges on MasterChef. Coming up very soon. All right, Kelly Clarkson, a real banger for you in the next five here at Bay.
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0: 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Mill here. We get ready for your local news and traffic in just a sec here in Geelong. And then we'll continue with a big list of it. I love this song by Simple Minds on the way. So good. Forget about me. Oh, I can't wait to play that one for you. And one of the songs, the biggest songs to come out of that animated K-pop Demon Hunter, Golden, it's missing something. When you hear it and I tell you, you'll go, oh, yeah. And there's instrumentally, it's missing one thing. There's a very good reason for it. We'll play that in the next 10 here at Bay.
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3: G'day there. No hold-ups around town. Clear and quiet at this stage. Those in the roads looking after each other and behaving themselves with the Surf Coast Highway in good shape. Same to the Geelong Ring Road and looking the goods to Melbourne on the Princes past the airport in through the Mulpy Bypass and Point Cook Bend. A hassle-free merge onto the West Gate, which is also at pace. 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Weekend traffic for Geelong and the Surf Coast.
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0: Rain at a top of 17 today. Hi there, it's Nicole in the newsroom. Delta Goodrum has come close to pulling off an historic win at Eurovision. She finished second after the jury vote with 165 votes. She then claimed 122 fan votes to finish a disappointing fourth, with Bulgaria claiming the title ahead of Israel and Romania. A father and son have been found guilty of offences relating to taking protective native vegetation from the Otways. The conservation regulator held an investigation into the illegal harvesting of native tea tree. A 44-year-old Newcombe man and a 74-year-old from Colac both fined $30,000 but avoided conviction. A fifth Melbourne man has been charged as part of an ongoing investigation into the alleged access and distribution of ISIS propaganda online. The 25-year-old Benno Heights man has been remanded in custody to face court in August. A toddler is in a critical condition after being struck by a car next to a Melbourne playground. The little girl was hit by a vehicle as it was reversing at Deer Park yesterday. British Prime Minister Keir Starmer is facing a leadership challenge from his former health secretary, Wes Streeting. Streeting has challenged him to set out a timetable for a leadership contest. Thousands of runners are pounding the asphalt between Lawn and Apollo Bay as part of the Great Ocean Road Running Festival. The road between the two coastal towns will be closed until 2:30 this afternoon.
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12: 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Talk to Giovanni and Giselle at DaVita.
0: Josh Fraser has opened with a win in his first game as interim.